on cause I work for it. But it first start with a goal. It's complicated, but I still roll. 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I done multiply vintage gold. Quick meeting in the vintage rolls. I take notes, I don't take nothing personal. Quick flight to NO just to fuck with bro. I'm so occupied, money high, overhead low. Old school engine powder coated, so clean that you gotta notice. I'm in a whole different time zone. This shit art.

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Well, since we met, I've never been able to shake the thought of you. And I know it's wrong, but I can't help it. I had to tell you before. It's too late. It's not certain we'll be alone again. I'm leaving tomorrow. You should know that I meant every touch, every whisper, every